0: plea for free will, an irresponsible horror show. It has been suggested that this contradictory...
1: Μουσικό κανάλι 105.

absurd, still it's what fate decides. 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

Been dancing for you all night. Let's get a little drink, whiskey and a beer, before you say the words that I wanna hear. And once I start, you cannot stop.

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1: In the event, all she brought back was her luggage. When she asked for more money to return to Paris, the Germans insisted that she first go to a spy school.
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1: I've heard people say that too much of anything is not good for you, baby. But I don't know about that. There's many times that we've loved and we've shared love and made love. It doesn't seem to me like it's enough.

0: There's a story that I want you to hear.
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0: 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She lived in a skeletal world, no substance at all, that quickly came crumbling down around her. She hit rock bottom. And after she hit rock bottom, she pulled herself out of it, was able to take back her destiny. She had to die before she could live. This is my story. The trauma that you experienced will forever define you. But you're not alone. We're here for you. And there's so many others just like you. And it's time that we take a stand and make a change and break their system. Do you understand what I'm saying?

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Cause it only take two.

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You know you got me back in church, baby, on Sunday. 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
0: You better find a way to love me, 'cause if you don't, somebody else will. 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